Good evening. Time on the clock is 6:02 and you have reached FM Rainbow 101.4 Chennai Akashwani. This is Drive Time. My name is Srividya, and until 7 p.m. we are going to play for you some scintillating Western music gathered from around the world. Yes, so yesterday was Michael Jackson's birthday, so I missed the show by one day. So giving a tribute birth anniversary for Michael Jackson, starting off with my favorite Michael Jackson track. This is Billie Jean coming up just for you.

one of the most iconic recordings of Michael Jackson, that instantly recognizable bass line, two extraordinary vocals, and that unforgettable guitar riff that comes throughout the song in the background. So this redefined what pop music meant. Well, long live the music of Michael Jackson. Yes, moving ahead. So we've had one of our regular listeners, Mr. Chandrasekhar from Valasaravakam, requesting for a track by Paul Anka. This is called Diana. So in case you have a request to make on Drive Time, you can fill in a simple form on tinyurl.com/AIR my song, and you can make your request, or you can call us on 2986-0038 or 2952-0554. Here is the request of Mr. Chandrasekhar, Diana.

Would you believe it if I tell you that that track was nearly 70 years old? That track was recorded in 1957, released in 1958, when Paul Anka was just a teenager. So that went on to become an enormous hit and, of course, a worldwide sensation. So up next is a track that we would not expect somebody like Ricky Martin to sing when he released his first few singles. So up next is a track where he collaborated with Christina Aguilera. This track is Nobody Wants to Be Lonely.

passionate track that nobody wants to live their life alone, with a little bit of Latin music blended there. So moving on to some reggae pop, to make your Sunday evening even more fun. So this track is called Angel by Shaggy.

Sweet, catchy sing-along track from Shaggy. That was Angel. So up next is a track that's going to take you to some exotic locations with Middle Eastern influences. That song is Desert Rose by Sting featuring Cheb Mami, coming up just for you.

The track that took us to moonlit deserts and distant landscapes. That was Desert Rose by Sting. So up next is a track that is the debut single by rock band Eagles, one of their breakthrough single tracks from 1972. This is your Sunday evening lesson to just take it easy before the hectic week starts tomorrow. So Take It Easy by the Eagles.

Yes, the track actually says, "We may lose and we may win, though we will never be here again. So open up, I'm climbing in. So take it easy." Also, it says, "Don't let the sound of your own wheels make you crazy." So I think that's just the track that you'd want to hear on a Sunday evening. So up next is one of the powerhouse voices of the 1980s. This track is by Bonnie Tyler. If you were a woman.

Little over a half time over on drive time here. Time on the clock is 6:34, and you have tuned into Akashwani FM Rainbow 101.4 Chennai, listening to some beautiful Western music tracks. So up next is a track that is Amoro, which is a sort of a self introspection. So this track is by Radiohead. This is Creep.

The track about just don't having a feeling of belonging. That was a Creep by Radiohead. And Christina has written to us on some birthday information, as she usually does. She says, today is the birthday of Ryan Ross, a former lead guitarist, lyricist, and backup vocalist for the pop punk band Panic at the Disco and Biber Rexha, the Albanian American singer songwriter. So I'm going to go straight up and play a track by David Guetta featuring Biber Rexha. This track is called I'm Good.

Dance Anthem by DJ David Guetta featuring Bebe Rexha. So I was just going to say that it's built around the iconic melody of Eiffel 65's Blue. And so it's a familiar song, but remodeled in the format of a feel-good dance anthem. So yes, Christina is also pointing out to the same thing, that is a sample of Eiffel 65's Blue. So thank you, Christina. I hope you enjoyed that track. So up next is a track, where Heartbreak also sounds incredibly good. So this track is by Australian singer Natalie Imbruglia. She's singing Tone.

stupid. This is not the version that was made popular by the legendary Frank Sinatra and his daughter, but this is the track that is sung by Robbie Williams and Nicole Kidman, who have given their own charming rendition of this classic track. So this is a feel-good track that we're all familiar with. This is Something Stupid.

Yes, up next is the track that has become, that has remained relevant across generations. This track is called Mad World by English new wave band Tears for Fears. So this is Mad World.

Yes, the track that became one of the defining songs of the British New Wave era, that was Mad World. So up next is a track, which is the last track also for this hour of the Western Music Show. So becoming Amy's, one of her most beloved recordings, this is her track Valerie that she collaborated with Mark Ronson. So the track that is unmissably lovable. So this track is the last track for this hour. I will see you at 8:35 on the News on Air app with Music by the Bay. So thank you to everybody who tuned into this hour of Drive Time. I hope you enjoyed the tracks played for you. I'll see you at 8:35. Good night. Have a great week ahead. This is Valerie.

Yes, that was the last track with Amy Winehouse and Mark Ronson. As I said, I will be seeing you at 8:35 on the News On Air app. So for those of you who do not have the app, so you can download it on the Play Store or on the App Store. And you can go into live radio and you can favorite out FM Rainbow, Chennai 101.4, where you can listen to all the beautiful tracks. So if you don't have it already, please download it right away. I'll see you at 8:35. Goodbye.

Following up next is the bilingual off-tube commentary in Hindi and English of the Women's Asia Cup T20 Cricket Tournament 2026 to be played between India and Thailand at the Dubai International Cricket Stadium.

Good evening. This is Akashwani FM Rainbow Chennai 101.4. You have tuned into Music by the Bay. Without further ado, I'm going to start with Sugar Ray every morning.

cool and breezy track, Sugar Ray by Every Morning. Up next is a track that I personally love. This is by Katy Perry, The One That Got Away.

iconic pop track by Madonna, that was Material Girl. Up next is a newer track by Stephen Sanchez, Until I Found You.

and to end today's beautiful evening on Music by the Bay, I have a beautiful track by Phil Collins, his Grammy Award winning song written by English musician Phil Collins, released in October 1989 in his number one album. But seriously, so he is usually focused on this dance pop style, but this focus is heavily on social issue of homelessness and poverty. I remember Mr. Chris from Coimbatore had requested this track sometime last week when I was in one of my shows, but unfortunately I could not play it then. So I thought this will be a good way to end this evening's show on this beautiful Sunday night. This is Phil Collins, Another Day in Paradise. And with that, this is Srividya signing off from Music by the Bay. I hope you enjoyed today's tracks that we played for you, albeit for a short time. I will see you at 10:30 p.m. on FM Gold 100.1 in the Western Music Show. So thank you to everyone for tuning in. Thank you for sending me some of your comments on the tiny URL page, so though I could not take some of your requests. So if you do have some requests, save them for the 10:30 show, and I will have them played for you tonight. Thank you once again. Have a productive week ahead of you, and take care. Goodbye.